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0: We are all about better music and more of it here at 4CA. It is Matthew Wilder, breaking my stride here at 4CA. Good to have you along for the Breaky Show. We do it thanks to our good friends at Botanica Lifestyle Resort. It's coming up to 11 minutes past six. In just a sec, we look back in history. It is our time tunnel for today. And a very well-known English comedian enjoying a birthday today, recently in our region as well. We'll find out who in just a mo.
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0: Today is the 5th of May. If it is your birthday today, or maybe a special anniversary that you're celebrating, have yourself a wonderful Tuesday. Let's kick it off back in 1818 this morning. And Karl Marx, the German philosopher, sociologist and journalist, was born. He died back in 1883. In 1821, Napoleon Bonaparte died in exile on the island of St. Helena in the South Atlantic Ocean. 1865, an Australian bushranger, Ben Hall, was shot dead by police near Forbes in New South Wales. Originally, he was a successful grazier, and it's unknown why he turned to bushranging. Now, when Hall and his gang bailed up Robinson's Hotel in Canoundra, he held all the people of the town captive for 3 days. The prisoners were certainly well treated and entertained, while the local constabulary was locked out, and basically they were locked in their own cell. When the prisoners were freed, the gang paid the hotelier and paid the townspeople their expenses. Incredible stuff. He died on this day back in 1865. In 1894, the Australian slang term fair dinkum appeared in print for the first time. It was actually in the Bulletin. 1906, and the first electric tram in Melbourne began operating. And Sir Michael Palin, the English actor and screenwriter, he turns 83 years of age today. And I'm sure you remember this scene about marching up and down the square.
12: Everybody else, quite content to join in with my little scheme of marching up and down the square?
13: Sarge?
12: Yes, Wycliffe, what is it?
13: Well, I'm learning the piano.
12: Learning the piano?
13: Yes, Sarge.
12: And I suppose you want to go and practice, eh? Marching up and down the square, not good enough for you, eh?
13: Well,
12: right, off you go.
0: I might just try that on the boss after I finish on air, and he expects me to do some real work. Sir Michael Palin, he turns 83 years of age today. Australian racing car driver Glenn Seaton turning 61. Secretariat won the 1973 Kentucky Derby in 1 minute, 59 seconds and 2/5 of a second in as basically an as yet unbeaten record. Dieter Brummer, the man who played Shane in Home and Away, was born on this day back in 1976. He also played Troy in Neighbours. Here he is talking about finishing up in Home and Away.
14: In the end, it was a bit of a sorry death. You know, I thought it could be a little more exciting. Maybe with a bike, you know, I could have gone after the bike accident, or, you know, lost out at sea when I was working with Nick Testoni. Well, they decided to go with a cut finger and blood infection.
0: A quiet departure from Home and Away. Dieter Brummer, born on this day back in 1976, and sadly he died in very sad circumstances, actually, back in 2021, age 45 years of age. Corey Parker, formerly of the Broncos, turning 44 today, and Adele, the English singer-songwriter, turning 38 today, and she's certainly surprised a lot of people when she lost a hell of a lot of weight.
15: And I know I look really, really different since you last saw me, but actually, because of all the COVID restrictions and the travel bans, I had to travel light and only bring half of me.
0: She's a funny girl. There she is, Adele, enjoying her birthday today. She's turning 38 and no doubt setting fire to the rain. Wrapping up our time tunnel, good morning, it's 846 4CA.

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1: Today is the 5th of May. If it is your birthday today, or maybe a special anniversary that you're celebrating, have yourself a wonderful Tuesday. Let's kick it off back in 1818 this morning. And Karl Marx, the German philosopher, sociologist and journalist, was born. He died back in 1883. In 1821, Napoleon Bonaparte died in exile on the island of St. Helena in the South Atlantic Ocean. 1865, an Australian bushranger, Ben Hall, was shot dead by police near Forbes in New South Wales. Originally, he was a successful grazier, and it's unknown why he turned to bushranging. Now, when Hall and his gang bailed up Robinson's Hotel in Canoundra, he held all the people of the town captive for 3 days. The prisoners were certainly well-treated and entertained, while the local constabulary was locked out and basically they were locked in their own cell. When the prisoners were freed, the gang paid the hotelier and paid the townspeople their expenses. Incredible stuff. He died on this day back in 1865. In 1894, the Australian slang term fair dinkum appeared in print for the first time. It was actually in the Bulletin. 1906, and the first electric tram in Melbourne began operating. And Sir Michael Palin, the English actor and screenwriter, he turns 83 years of age today. And I'm sure you remember this scene about marching up and down the square.
2: Everybody else, quite content to join in with my little scheme of marching up and down the square?
3: Sarge?
2: Yes, Wycliffe, what is it?
3: Well, I'm learning the piano.
2: Learning the piano?
3: Yes, Sarge.
2: And I suppose you want to go
1: of age today, and I'm sure you remember this scene about marching.